The Quiet Storm, baby. Monday night. Welcome back from the weekend. It's an exciting night in the tri-state of New York tonight. I can't say we're winding down today because everyone in the tri-state of New York, New Jersey, Connecticut, and all over the country for that matter. Shout out to Doreen. Thank you for reaching out to me tonight, baby, from Lake Charles, Louisiana. And shout out to our lovers in Kalamazoo and Grand Rapids, Battle Creek. My lovers all throughout Brooklyn, all throughout Queens, in Westchester, New Rochelle, Money Earning Mount Vernon, Yonkers are locked in nice and tight, and you are locked in nice and tight. Here's something hot and new from Kim. It's called One Love. That's all I need, baby. I'm not a greedy man. Welcome to the Quiet Storm.

0: The Quiet Storm. In the pocket, in the car, on the JOB. Ladies, I don't think you're taking the bubble bath just yet, but if you should be taking the bubble bath, I'm happy to be your soundtrack, and I will definitely navigate us through this beautiful night with all your favorite slow jams. I'm Lenny Green. It's a big night. It's an exciting night, and I thank those of you who have me on in the background, because I know you're sitting in front of the TV, but for those of you who are in the cars, I'm happy to keep you company. I know the game is about to get in the way in just a few minutes, but you know what? I want to tap the love line to kind of get your prediction on who do you think is going to take it? Will the Knicks win tonight? And of course, I'm New York all the way. I've been a Knicks fan for a long time. So let me tap this love line and see what you have to say. Let me get your name real quick and let me get your prediction.
1: This is Wayne Winston, my man.
0: Okay.
1: Lenny Green.
0: Yes, sir. Yes, sir.
1: Hey, listen, man, the Knicks, it's their time. You know, we had a little bit of something happened years ago. It was close. Uh-huh. And it was about the tip instead of the dunk.
0: Yep.
1: The Knicks going to dunk it this time. It's going to be in four. That's what I believe. It's going to be in four.
0: It's a win tonight.
1: We got one to give.
0: Okay.
1: We got one to give.
0: Okay. But in four. In four. That's your prediction. All right, man. I don't know if you have a lucky hat, lucky T-shirt, or you just sit on the side with a glass of wine or some cognac, but do whatever you got to do. I don't see them not pulling it off. You know, it's going to be an exciting night all over the city of New York, New Jersey, and Connecticut. So do what you got to do, brother.
1: Thank you, my brother Lenny. You know, a long-time listener. You know what I mean? Listen, because you're a brother, don't mean you can't appreciate that music you're playing for that woman that you over there with, or with whatever way you want to make that. I'm just saying.
0: Yeah,
1: so,
0: yeah.
1: Don't be calling Lenny up. I'm just saying. I get it. So we all good. With the Quiet Storm.
0: Thank you, brother. I appreciate that a whole lot, man. Thank you so much for listening.
1: My pleasure.
0: Hey, ladies, coming up at the top of the hour, we're really going to get into some things. Hopefully, you can get musically massaged down the right way. But let me drop a song for my brother who would have celebrated his birthday yesterday. And that is our brother Prince. Can you believe it's been 10 years already since he passed away? Time flies by so quick. But you might remember this one. It's called Call My Name. Welcome home to the Quiet Storm.

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20: 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Looking out.
21: Scattered showers and thunderstorms around this evening. Mostly cloudy overnight tonight. Little fog tomorrow morning. Our low in the low 70s. Clouds tomorrow. A few scattered showers and thunderstorms. High 86. Clouds breaking up late tomorrow night. We're back to sunshine on Wednesday. From the Georgia WeatherNet, I'm meteorologist KJ Allen.
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0: Quiet Storm locked in place and riding with you, baby, as we wind down this Monday night. I can tell you, whether you're in New York or you're in Tulsa, Oklahoma, or you could be in Oklahoma City, you are definitely tuned into a TV tonight to watch the NBA Finals, the Knicks and the Spurs. Can the Knicks do the sweep? That's what I want to know. Where do we stand? I'm going to tap the love line and get your thoughts. 212-545-1075. I trust you're a great NBA fan, yes?
1: Absolutely.
0: Okay. So you've been watching the finals?
1: Oh, 100%.
0: Okay.
1: 100%.
0: So this is game three tonight. What's going to happen? Give me a prediction.
1: Wow. Let me put it this way. It is a must-win game for the Spurs. It is a championship game for the Knicks. If the Knicks win tonight, it is virtually over. No team in the NBA has come back from being 3-down.
0: So,
1: and as shocking as I think this series has gone, because I thought it would go 7, a sweep is very possible.
0: Wow.
1: Obviously, if they win tonight, this is going to be the game. You had a question. Go ahead.
0: Well, yeah, because if they don't win tonight, could they still come back?
1: The Knicks?
0: Yes.
1: Absolutely. They don't win tonight, I say it goes 6 or 7 games.
0: Yep.
1: What happens if the Spurs win tonight, they've proven that they can win on their floor as well. And the Knicks have a heck of a floor to win on.
0: Oh, yes.
1: One, for players, it's one of the best arenas to play. For whatever reason, players love to play there, even as opponents, because I don't know whether it's the atmosphere, I don't know if the rims are small, but everybody loves to play in the Garden, man.
0: It's the major stage of the world, man. That's why.
1: Oh, man, and everybody's going to be there.
0: Yes.
1: I mean, this is a big test. Just very quickly, I think that the teams are pretty much evenly matched, but I think the Knicks have a bit more experience in terms of some of the players that they have.
0: Yeah.
1: Not championship experience in terms of NBA playoffs, but playoff experience, a little bit more depth. And Anobi has experience, Cat has experience, Brunson has experience. And they're used to winning on the other team's floor. That's the disadvantage to the Spurs.
0: Mm-hmm.
1: Spurs are good, Spurs are young. I think that, as I said before, it's a pivotal game. Championship game, Knicks. Must win game, Spurs.
0: You heard it. I thank you, sir. We're going to find out in a few hours. But thank you for the call.
1: Sir.
0: I appreciate it, right?
1: Yes, sir.
0: Enjoy the game.
1: What's up, homie?
0: Yes.
1: Take it easy. Peace.
0: Let's slide into some people, Bryson. Let the feeling flow of witness for the Knicks tonight. I'm rooting for you, even though I'm slowing down the night a little bit so we can enjoy the moment, ladies. Get a little closer and relax with me. Welcome home to the Quiet Storm.

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6: It's Dee Dee in the morning, and if you missed the show, JJ and I are good friends enough where we sit up and laugh. And I saw you look at me the other day like, you know what, Dee Dee? If you weren't married, you could have been my girl.
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4: Sweetheart, I've been trying so hard to get over you. I just simply can't. Because the love we shared through the years meant so much to me. All I'm looking for is just a serious relationship. Somebody I can hold all my life. Why don't you give me that commitment?

quiet storm, getting closer than close, getting you more relaxed, if that's possible tonight. Now, if you're not into sports, well, it's not going to be hard to get you relaxed, let you escape a little bit. And even if you are into sports, maybe you need to calm down a little bit, depending on who you're going for tonight. And I want to just tell you and rest assured that you have landed in the right space. Welcome to the next level of the most sexiest place to be in, to escape to. Oh, yeah, baby, I got all that ear candy. You love slow jams, right? You love the classics, too. Well, baby, I got a classic for you right now. I want to take you back. For anyone who's been to Montreal in Canada, this is Gino Vannelli, and I just want to stop. I want you to sing to your baby tonight, especially if you made some memories in Montreal. Welcome to the Quiet Storm.

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Welcome inside the most sexiest place to be. I've got that good music. The perfect thing that you need coming off a weekend. I hope you enjoyed yourself this weekend. I want to send some love out to our family throughout the country. There's a lot of storms that are happening in various parts of the country. Shout out to our lovers down in Texas, our lovers in Alabama, Oklahoma, Tulsa. And speaking of Tulsa, I want to acknowledge Miss Viola Fletcher. Miss Viola Fletcher from Tulsa, who's 107 years old. She was reflecting on the race massacre that took place. You know, they have not received any kind of reparations. I guess they assumed everyone would have died off. Well, God bless you, Miss Viola Fletcher, with another 107 years. Wow, so sad. If you're not sure what I'm talking about in terms of the race massacre that took place in Tulsa, Oklahoma, back in the day, I want you to Google it, and it'll all come up, and you'll find out the deal, okay? But I do pray that things do get resolved. I'm Lenny Green. Coming up at the top of the hour, we're going to get into conversation tonight. Fellas, ladies, I want to know. And by the way, I want to thank the young lady from Milwaukee for sending in this topic for us to cover tonight. The question is, do you feel a man has to love a woman more than she loves him in order for the relationship to work? Let me say it one more time for you. Do you feel a man has to love a woman more than she loves him in order for the relationship to work? Drop me the email, LennyGreenTQS@gmail.com. Speaking of love, you can't have a night of love without Luther Berry. So here's a favorite of yours, as is a favorite of mine too. Anyone who had a heart knows when it comes to escaping, relaxing, and getting musically massaged, this is the place you have to be, and I'm so glad you are. Welcome home to the Quiet Storm.

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7: B-101-7, looking out, looking out.
11: Scattered showers and thunderstorms around this evening. Mostly cloudy overnight tonight. Little fog tomorrow morning. Our low in the low 70s. Clouds tomorrow. A few scattered showers and thunderstorms. High 86. Clouds breaking up late tomorrow night. We're back to sunshine on Wednesday. From the Georgia Weather Net, I'm meteorologist KJ Allen.
5: The quiet storm on V101.7. There's nothing like it, is there?

Quest on in the cut, baby. How you feeling? Welcome back from the weekend. Shout out to all of my Geminis that are locked in tonight. Today's your birthday. Well, you know, today's also the birthday of Kanye West. Today is also the birthday of Keenan Ivory Wayans. Yeah. For those of you who love reality TV, The Housewives of Potomac. That's a favorite show of some. And Ashley Darby celebrating her birthday with you today. We miss these two ladies, especially comedian, actress Joan Rivers. She would have celebrated her birthday today. Former First Lady Barbara Bush would have celebrated her birthday today. And if you're celebrating your birthday, happy birthday to you. We miss a brother by the name of Lance Riddick. Now, you know Lance Riddick from his time that he was in The Wire, or maybe you remember him from the John Wick flicks. Matter of fact, if you go to my YouTube channel, Lenny Green QS, a week before he passed away, I had the honors of having a conversation with him. So go and check that out, Lenny Green QS on YouTube. But speaking of The Wire, there's a brother who will be joining us tomorrow. He also was on The Wire, but he's also been in 60 films and 60 TV shows. He's the renowned Wendell Pierce, actor Wendell Pierce. He will be with us tomorrow. And this coming Friday, you know he's in the final season of Raising Kanan. Yeah, Power Book 3, Raising Kanan. Wendell Pierce will be in it. So can't wait to talk with him about that and everything else underneath the sun and the moon. So let's get into another one of your favorites, a classic from Blue Magic. When you meet the right one, you often have to ask yourself, what's come over me? It's a good thing when that love comes over you the right way. This is a Quiet Storm vintage, so classic. It's numbers, baby.

You see, I must have gone through some changes when I kissed your picture. And hey, my mind just keeps on wondering, and you only left me yesterday. I've never been to heaven. Instead, I spent the night with you. Maybe that's the reason. I don't know what to do. What's come over me?

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5: It's Dee Dee in the morning, and if you missed the show, JJ and I are good friends enough where we sit up and laugh. 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

0: It's the quiet storm on this NBA Finals night. The intensity of the night is there. Trust me when I tell you, y'all. But we are inside of the most comfortable, balanced, relaxing space to be in. This is the quiet storm, not for lovers only, but truly for the lover in you. Time for us to get into a little confessions of love. I want to thank the young lady for sending in this topic. Shout out to Tiff. She sent in this topic from Milwaukee, and you could do the same thing. But the question tonight is, do you feel a man has to love a woman more than she loves him in order for the relationship to work? Do you feel a man has to love a woman more than she loves him in order for the relationship to work? 212-545-1075. I'll give you my email address in just a moment. Thanks for reaching out to me tonight. What do you say?
1: I say the answer to that question is no. I think each person in a relationship has to know what love is and what it means to them. I think they have to love themselves, and then they have to love the relationship. They have to respect each other in the relationship and know what the relationship means. That's how the love grows. I don't think it's a more or less of how you love each other. I think it's how you love together. And that's what makes a relationship grow. That's how it nurture, and that's how it sustains throughout the years.
0: So you think,
1: I may be wrong, but that's my opinion.
0: So basically you're saying it should be balanced.
1: It should be balanced, but you have to know what you want. What does love? Love doesn't mean the same thing to everyone.
0: Mm-hmm.
1: So you have to know what love means in your relationship, not your past relationship, not your love for your kids, not the love for your parents, not the love for your car, your vehicle, your job. You have to know what love in that relationship means, how you define it, and where you want it to go for the both of you. And then you will have true love and sustainability. What's that? Sustainability.
0: I appreciate your thoughts tonight. Thank you. And by the way, before I let you go, who are you going for tonight in the NBA final?
1: Oh, my God. Are you serious right now? I am Nick. I'm mad that I can't go where I want to be. But, oh, my goodness. This is a stay-at-home event for New York. We're being punished. But it's okay. We still will. Victory is what I'm going for tonight.
0: I know. That's right. Thank you for the call.
1: Oh, you're very welcome.
0: Hey, look, if I don't pull up on your call, drop me that email, LennyGreenTQS@gmail.com. Once again, the question is, do you feel a man has to love a woman more than she loves him in order for the relationship to work? Speaking of love, let me put the quiet storm spotlight on Felicia Temple. Can't stop loving you. I'm so glad you can, baby. Welcome inside of Confessions of Love. This is the Quiet Storm.

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0: The Quiet Storm, baby, helping you relax if you can. Because I know we're in the midst of this NFL final third game. I have not gotten an update. I don't want anyone to tell me right now where we're at. How's it looking? I already set my DVR earlier today, so I want to watch the game in full when I get out of here tonight. But I do want to tap the love line for hopefully you to give me your thoughts on this topic that was sent in. And fellas, ladies, anyone can tap in. The question is, do you feel a man has to love a woman more than she loves him in order for the relationship to work? If I don't pull up on your call, drop me the email, LennyGreenTQS@gmail.com. Thanks for reaching out. What do you say?
1: My brother, what's up?
0: You, what's up, my brother? Your thoughts.
1: Okay. No, actually, you know, it depends on the situation, of course, but love is a 100% thing. In order for love to work, both parties have to be in it 100%. Now, we also know that 100% is perfect, and there is no perfection. You know, we only know that God is perfection, and he's three things. He's the Father, Son, and the Holy Ghost. So when we talk about love, if we're expecting perfection, you can't find perfection in one thing when God is three things. So you have to give room for love to grow and to embrace on both sides. So sometimes maybe the woman does love the man more, and the man will grow to love the woman. But both have to be into that situation for it to grow.
0: You can't
1: grow something on 50%. You have to grow it on 100%.
0: And from each individual, 100%, you mean?
1: From each individual, yes. That's the decision that's made by both the man and the woman. When you go in halfway, that's what you're going to give, half an effort. And half an effort will get you just that.
0: Wow.
1: Half the receipts.
0: So it would be a perfect world, which you clearly stated nothing is perfect, but it would be a perfect world if both came in willing to give 100% each.
1: There you go.
0: What are the chances?
1: What are the chances? Like we say at my lounge, we say, here's to men and women, damn few left. Because people that's left, that's willing to put that effort in. Now, our job as a society is to grow and allow men and women to understand that so that they can get to the position where they can give 100% of themselves. Nothing grows halfway. Mm-hmm. You can't start a family when you only put in half an effort. You can't love something when you only put in half the effort. You have to put in, and you have to be committed to keeping that going.
0: You're well-knowledged, my brother.
1: I appreciate it, brother.
0: No, I appreciate you. Enjoy the rest of the game.
1: Will do. You take care.
0: I got to tap the love line one more time for someone else's response. Once again, the question is, do you feel a man has to love a woman more than she loves him in order for the relationship to work? And as you think about that, and as you enjoy the finals, I thank you so much for keeping me on in the background. Here's Guy, and let's chill. I don't want any Knicks to chill. I need it to be more intense. Welcome inside of Confessions of Love. This is The Quiet Storm.

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8: 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Looking out.
14: Scattered showers and thunderstorms around this evening. Mostly cloudy overnight tonight. Little fog tomorrow morning. Our low in the low 70s. Clouds tomorrow. A few scattered showers and thunderstorms. High 86. Clouds breaking up late tomorrow night. We're back to sunshine on Wednesday. From the Georgia WeatherNet, I'm meteorologist KJ Allen.
15: Big quiet storm on B101.7 for the grown and sexy.

0: The Quiet Storm is musically massaging you down tonight, babe. I'm Lenny Green. To my ladies who are locked in tonight, I just want to personally thank you for opening up your space and allowing me to find my place in your intimacy. I want to tap the love line to get another thought on this interesting topic tonight. But I want to also remind you, don't forget tomorrow night, renowned actor Wendell Pierce will be hanging out with us tomorrow night. And you've seen Wendell Pierce in countless and countless movies. If you go to my Instagram page, oh, I didn't tell you. Yeah, my Instagram page is back. Shout out to Christus. Shout out to Brother Terry. Everyone has been helping me trying to get the Instagram page back, and appreciate it immensely. Shout out to Brother Ray. Ray Hamlin, thank you. And thank you for being patient. But yeah, you can DM me if you don't get me on the love lines at Lenny Green Official, okay? Let's tap the love line. The question on the table tonight is, and I want to thank the young lady once again from Milwaukee for sending in the topic. Do you feel a man has to love a woman more than she loves him in order for the relationship to work? Thanks for reaching out to me tonight. What do you say?
1: I think it's the emotional maturity of the man. Most times they say you want a man to love you more than you love him, because we as women, as a Black woman, I know I naturally show up in a nurturing way, right? And okay. So I have met men that have rejected that because they didn't know how to offer that to themselves, and so let alone, or they don't have the best relationship with their mother, right? Like whether there's emotional abandonment, trauma wounds, or just wounds in general. So I have had men that wanted it but didn't know how to receive it, and so in turn my experience was rejection from them, right? Wow. So the man is not emotionally mature enough where he's stunted. I would say yes, and she's going to meet him where he is, unless he's, you know, mistreating her. But I think there are instances where that would benefit the relationship. If we are both coming to the table emotionally mature, still doing the healing work, I don't necessarily know if that's the case. But again, I think it's based off of the emotional maturity of the man. A lot of Black men, at least I've experienced, are not emotionally mature because they have not been willing to face themselves and their wounds and their traumas. And so we get punished for it.
0: Wow. I was not expecting that. It's interesting because that would tell me that he doesn't know what love looks like, and maybe he's trying to understand and find love himself.
1: Right. And so I'll give you one example. There's one guy that I had liked. His mother passed away. I think she may have unalived herself, but I don't know. I didn't get a chance to ask him. I was really sensitive about that for him. Mm-hmm. So his mother passed away at 16. He also had a child at 16. Mm-hmm. And the first thing I heard that came out of his mouth a year ago, he's dating this woman. She's not Black, but he loves her. He's not in love with her, but he wants to be with a Black woman. So that told me everything that I needed to know. Oh, so you haven't healed from your mother leaving you, air quotes, right? So now you feel emotionally abandoned by a Black woman, the first person that you fall in love with or have love for. Mm. And so now you are seeking that love from other Black women, but you would have to go to therapy to really talk through what you're navigating on your disconnect with women and Black women. But I say all that to say, Lenny, I was showing up the way that I always show up. I had no problem pouring into him, affirming him. And, you know, every time I would try to get an answer around his feelings for me, he would run and then claim the girl that he wasn't really claiming.
0: It's interesting we had to cap up this conversation tonight. That's for sure. So look, if I didn't pick up on your call, please drop me an email. If nothing more from the last young lady who just spoke, LennyGreenTQS@gmail.com. Let me drop some Alexander O'Neal on you as we wind down this night. It's an intense night. NBA Final Game 3. If you were here tonight, babe, in New York, you would feel a different vibe. Welcome to the Quiet Storm. Get ready to get tucked in, ladies.

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0: quiet storm. My last song going out to Elsie. Baby, thanks for reaching out to me tonight from Brooklyn. Elsie is winding down a long day. She did some overtime to make up for some time that she missed over the weekend tonight. So I'm glad to have kept you company as you traveled home. She says she can't wait to jump in the shower and jump in the bed, but she says the quiet storm is helping her prepare for the wind down. And baby, I'm glad I'm serving my purpose tonight. For those of you who are coming off the edge of your seats, I don't know what the final score is. I haven't stuck my head out the window yet to find out what's the city sounding like, because in New York City, everyone is out and about coming from the watch parties. Oh, it's an intense situation tonight. No question. But go New York. That's all I got to say. It ain't over. It ain't over. But we're going to keep doing what we got to do. Let me turn the Quiet Storm spotlight on a young lady who's definitely into basketball. I think she could be a sports analyst, and that's this young lady by the name of Terry Dexter. Here's her latest song called Deep. That's exactly how I'd like to be, baby, when we get together this time of the night. Welcome inside, most comfortable space to be in.
1: Deep.

The Quiet Storm, baby. Locking you down, keeping you comfortable, helping you to relax and unwind and chill. This is the escape. Not for lovers only, but it's definitely designed for you. And I thank you for locking in with me tonight. I'm Lenny Green. Tomorrow night, I want you to lock in, because coming over to hang out with us is one of Hollywood's finest, distinguished actors who you've seen in countless films. I mean, countless films. You've seen him on TV shows. He's been doing his thing. Matter of fact, this year, he's celebrating his 40 years as an actor. I'm talking about Wendell Pierce. Matter of fact, he was in that last Spike Lee joint, Spike's reinterpretation of Highest to Lowest, with Denzel Washington, A$AP Rocky. He was right there in the flick. I'm telling you, this man has been in so many films. Wendell Pierce will be with us tomorrow, so lock in for the conversation early. I know it's going to be insightful. Can't wait. But right now, let me lay another one on you as we slowly come around the curve. You can tuck your baby in with this. It's called Love Still Good. And around this time tonight, I'm going to make it just right. Welcome to the Quiet Storm, baby. It's Cheap on the Bars.

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6: V1017, looking out, looking out.
20: Scattered showers and thunderstorms around this evening. Mostly cloudy overnight tonight. Little fog tomorrow morning. Our low in the low 70s. Clouds tomorrow. A few scattered showers and thunderstorms. High 86. Clouds breaking up late tomorrow night. We're back to sunshine on Wednesday. From the Georgia Weather Net, I'm meteorologist KJ Allen.
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0: Lenny, thank you for tucking me in tonight.
1: Are you kidding me? Baby, I love tucking you in. And tomorrow night, I want you to be right here so I can tuck you in again. I'm Lenny Green, sealing up another episode of The Quiet Storm on this victorious night. Shout out to everyone who's moving around the city, all my late night lovers. Time for me to blow out these candles. Tomorrow night, we will resume and get back into things the way we like to after a long day. I'll be waiting right here for you. But in closing tonight, I leave you with these thoughts. To attract what you expect, to reflect on what you desire, to become what you respect, but mirror what you admire. Hold on to that. Love much, laugh often, live well, for Quiet Storm family. This has been the most comfortable space to bring the tension down, but at the same time, bring up the joy. It's Quiet Storm, baby. Night-night.
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You never know who you might meet. I've been looking forward to us getting together tonight, right here on V1017.

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0: It's Dee Dee in the morning, and if you missed the show, JJ and I are good friends enough where we sit up and laugh. And I saw you look at me the other day like, you know what, Dee Dee? If you weren't married, you could have been my girl.
1: Nah, you had some in your nose. I was just trying.
0: Yeah, JJ.
1: No, when we stared at each other, I did say, ooh.
2: Yeah. All right, man, tap in, because Tuesday, one of the funniest comedians in the game. Mm. You done seen him on your timeline and your TV. Guaranteed. They'll be right here on the show, and you don't want to miss the laugh.
3: And, of course, class is in session. I teach y'all in this room and y'all out there a little bit of Spanish.
0: You only speak a little bit. How you teaching us?
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0: Oh, got it.
3: And I'm going to teach you more.
1: 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I can't help you with no Spanish, but I can help you with some money in your pocket with that $1,000 mini game.
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14: 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Telephone number 229-573-7223. The hours of operation Tuesday through Friday, 10 a.m. to 5 p.m. Saturdays, 10 a.m. to 4 p.m. They have your audio along with your super print Bibles. 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
7: Mainly cloudy, low 70s this morning. Scattered showers push through later today. We'll get into the mid-80s. Sunny, warm, humid, low 90s on Wednesday. Staying sunny back into the low 90s on Thursday. Partly sunny, isolated shower, upper 80s on Friday. From the Georgia Weather Net, I'm meteorologist Jason Williams.
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0: It's Dee Dee in the morning, and if you missed the show, JJ and I are good friends enough where we sit up and laugh. And I saw you look at me the other day like, you know what, Dee Dee? If you weren't married, you could have been my girl.
1: Nah, you had some in your nose. I was just trying.
0: Yeah, JJ.
1: No, when we stared at each other, I did say, ooh.
2: Yeah. All right, man, tap in, because Tuesday, one of the funniest comedians in the game. Mm. You done seen him on your timeline and your TV. Guaranteed. They'll be right here on the show, and you don't want to miss the laugh.
3: And, of course, class is in session. I teach y'all in this room and y'all out there a little bit of Spanish.
0: You only speak a little bit. How you teaching us?
3: No. I speak more than you.
0: Oh, got it.
3: And I'm going to teach you more.
1: Well, guess what? I can't help you with no Spanish, but I can help you with some money in your pocket with that $1,000 mini game.
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7: Mainly cloudy, low 70s this morning. Scattered showers push through later today. We'll get into the mid-80s. Sunny, warm, humid, low 90s on Wednesday. Staying sunny back into the low 90s on Thursday. Partly sunny and isolated shower, upper 80s on Friday. From the Georgia Weather Net, I'm meteorologist Jason Williams.
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0: 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Mm. You done seen them on your timeline and your TV. Guaranteed. 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
3: Mainly cloudy, low 70s this morning. Scattered showers push through later today. We'll get into the mid 80s. Sunny, warm, humid, low 90s on Wednesday. Staying sunny back into the low 90s on Thursday. Partly sunny and isolated shower, upper 80s on Friday. From the Georgia Weather Net, I'm meteorologist Jason Williams.
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1: Good morning, Miss P, and good morning to everybody this morning. To be smooth and all the motorcycle riders this morning, Deacon Bill Tumlin and all the deacons, Johnny Reed and all the mechanic, Officer Outlaw, all the city and county workers, Ricky Thomas Sr., all the truck drivers, excuse me, and CAB 127 and all the cab drivers. I have Aaron Thomas and all the men at P&G. And birthdays for today goes out to William Moultrie, Caitlin Brown, who is 21, Diamond Childs, Tammy Jones, Gloria Harvey, Barbara Towns, Dr. Molly Brown, Jada Stokes, all of these of Albany, Georgia, Louise Terry of Putney, Georgia, Willie Harris of Cusper, Georgia, Deacon Andrew Simpson of Pelham, Georgia. I have a wedding anniversary goes back to Deacon Frank and Mrs. Nola Mallory Mitchell of Lee County of 52 years. And this is coming from family, friends, and loved ones, and to everyone that's having birthday and anniversary on today. God bless each and every one. You have a great day.
2: All right. And we, Dr. Molly Terry Brown, Molly Brown Terry Brown, she's a member of Third Cowokee. Hard working, she's the one that got about 90 plus club and does so much for our seniors over there. We appreciate to her this morning. Happy birthday to you, sweetness. She is a part of Third Cowokee. She's an AKA, I think. Yeah, she's an AKA, that green and pink. Yep.
1: Okay.
2: And then Pastor Louise Terry of Putney, my godfather, late godfather's daughter. None other than the Terry family live out there in Putney. Pastor Louise Terry.
1: Okay.
2: Yep. And to all the other young people that you just called, and to everybody this morning that didn't get in, but typically know that you got a birthday. If she didn't make it this time, you will make it tomorrow. Just call Tippi.
1: That's
2: she,
1: right.
2: She don't mind doing it. Do you, Tip?
1: I sure don't.
2: You'll walk it out for her, won't you?
1: I sure will.
2: I see. Amy Francis must be didn't make it, but she ain't left no message either. That means stay in your lane and stay out of hood. That's what that means. When she don't leave a message, that means she does something very important and she don't want us to know.
1: That's it.
2: And guess what? I'm not going to try to find out either.
1: All right.
2: You're not going to find out either?
1: No.
2: Okay. All right. Well, Tippi, go ahead and walk it out for Bill Tumlin.
1: All right.
2: Later. All right, WQBE 117. Don't forget, Vacation Bible School is going on. It started last night in a lot of churches. I hope y'all had a good time at Christian Life. They started theirs last night. Third Cowokee started theirs last night. The other church, wait a minute. What's the name of the church? New St. Stephen started theirs last night. So it's three churches we know did start theirs last night. So they are having tonight as well. So make sure you get out. Third Cowokee will end theirs on Thursday night. New St. Stephen will take theirs up until Friday. They won't have none on Thursday, but the rest of the nights they will. Okay, sorry about that, but make sure you check it out. Check out all our advertisers. I won't go through all of them today, but the Albany Christian Bookstore is open today. Flossy Soul Food is open today. Still taking donations for the closet, Foster Closet donation uniforms with Sheila Smith, 229-395-6976, just in case. We'll give you all those information tomorrow as well. But those are a few things. But you will hear more on our advertising. Fountain Touch is open today. Bernie's Ties is open. All of them open today. Both of our funeral homes are open if you need them. They're open as on again. To everybody, thank you for being a part of the 101.7 Gospel on this morning. Let's go to Pastor Luther Barnes. This was an old theme song that most people remember back in the day when I used to have this one as a theme song. Trying to take you back and remember some of the old theme songs that were mine. The song says Heaven on My Mind by Pastor Luther Barnes. And if you get that particular CD, you'll see my name on it. On the, you know how they recognize different people? You'll see my name on that particular CD project. So talked to Eric Sharper yesterday. And we're going to try to get back in the studio to do some more songs. We played Stepping Stone. I may play Stepping Stone again this morning. That's a good song. It's just a good ministry song. I like for you to get the meaning of a song, not just play them just to be playing them. And some people say, will you play my song? It doesn't have a meaning. It doesn't have a purpose. Or is it just something you put together and throw it together and want to hear on the radio? It doesn't work that way with me. It's going to have some kind of meaning. It's going to have a purpose. It can't just be a song that you just won't play it. It needs to have something that'll make it. And both of these songs went number one. The Sharper Brothers say, it's not too many songs that when I play them, if I call them my theme song and put it out, that they don't go to be a number one song and everybody else start playing them because I play by the anointing. I play what I hear God say. Good morning, Lisa Whitaker. This morning, I heard you back on with us. Good morning, Lisa. Went through with her daddy getting his wings, but we're praying for her strength still and her mom and all of them this morning. Her daughter, which is my goddaughter, good morning to her and her family this morning in the ATL. We're just thankful, and to her husband this morning, Deacon Kevin Whitaker. Good morning to him this morning as well. Good morning to all the Whitaker men. Good morning to everybody that came out to church last night, whether you went to Christian Life, New Saint Stephen, or Third Cow. Okay. Hope that you all, if y'all having Vacation Bible Study, I hope y'all having a good turnout last night. And we'll do something good tonight as well, okay? All right. Let's go and play some music for you from V-101.7. It's Midnight Tuesday, Sexy Men. Let me put a handle on that. Because, you know, some everybody cop out for what everybody does. So let me put a handle on mine. I call them Sexy Men Day Tuesday. And if your man not sexy, something wrong with you. Listen. And if they like P, you don't have to be jealous. P ain't going to take them from you. They coming back home to you, but P be too busy to be tied down. They just like P because P just give it to you like it is. If you ain't doing what you need to do, somebody else will do it for you. That's just simple as that. Simple mathematics. You can't do it. Somebody else will do it for you. Learn how to do it for yourself, and you have to worry about where your man or your woman that if you take care of home yourself. And if they want to cheat, then, hey, give them the dough and give them the key and say, take that key because I'm changing the lock. And you go ahead and see, can you put it in somebody's dough that you like to stay at? Bam. Did I say that? I sure did. Baby, don't be sitting up there holding nothing, don't want you, ain't want somebody else. Can't sleep in the bedroom with you and sleeping outside in somebody's lounge, lodging area with somebody else. Y'all done lost y'all mind. You ain't got, if you ready to go, la, la, la, la, la, la, la, la. Go ahead on. I'll play me some people or some Luther, and I'll be just as satisfied as 1, 2, 3 or some BB King or Bobby Blue Black. Oh, y'all start acting like y'all don't know those names. I'm like Ken Sten, y'all know them names. Tyrone Davis of Johnny Taylor. La, la, la, la, la, la, la, la. Whatever go on in your house is your business, not everybody else. Keep them out your house. You won't have to worry about what they be saying, okay? And let them talk if they talk. They don't know everything go in your house unless you telling somebody. Remember that. Keep your business in your own house. Good morning again to all them fine law enforcement. As Tiffy said, the firemen's good morning to them with their fine self. EMS, all of you this morning. 127 cab drivers, truck drivers, Ricky Thomas, all the men at P&G, all the men at the warehouse, let me say that too, because we got men at the warehouse that listen, all the men at school, whether you're at vocational, university, wherever, all the CDL drivers, and the that go to school at Albany Tech. Good morning to you. I know y'all learning something, how to be better drivers, so I know there ain't none of y'all driving kind of crazy like I see some of them driving, right? Because I know you learn how to drive at Albany Tech, correct? That's all I want to say. Good morning to Greg McKinney this morning. Lynette, she all over him. Lynette, let the man breathe. Good morning to all of you. Well, don't let him breathe. Smother him up. From V117, good morning. All the corners. You need a break. Let Carol just give you a break, okay? All right. Let's let one of your sisters take over today, and you just have your break day. From V117, good morning, everybody. Good morning, Dawson, Georgia. To all my nephews over there, Johnny Jesse, Johnny Chambers, good morning to you this morning. To Dick and Robert Albritton this morning. And everybody over in Dawson, to the Chef Sheep, all of you all, good morning. Good morning, good morning, good morning. Cordell, you know I can't forget you. William Mapp, Derek Mapp, good morning to you. To Pastor Dean this morning, good morning to him this morning, my cousin. Just good morning to everybody this morning. It's just a great day to have some great music. And I'm going to, I'm trying to see what I'm going to do. Because I got to do something short now. Let's see what we can do here to make it right this morning. We'll try this one right here. And then we'll come back with Pastor Luther Barnes. We'll come back with Pastor Luther. Let me see, can I do this one right here, right quick? And we'll be back with Pastor Luther Barnes in a minute, okay? From V1017. Let's get closer. No, let's do At the Gate. One of them. I'm going to put one of them to work in this morning. Good morning again to everybody this morning. We're just glad to have you this morning. Good morning, good morning, good morning.

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9: Mainly cloudy, low 70s this morning. Scattered showers pushed through later today. We'll get into the mid-80s. Sunny, warm, humid, low 90s on Wednesday. Staying sunny back into the low 90s on Thursday. Partly sunny, isolated shower, upper 80s on Friday. From the Georgia Weather Net, I'm meteorologist Jason Williams.
10: Thank you, Jason. Good morning, everybody. It's about 21 minutes before the top of the hour. Good morning to Gilbert Udoto and all the employees he has over there. Good morning at 5.0. Good morning to the commander, Etra Smith Jr., and all the employees they have over at 512, Jim and Forrester, all of you this morning. Good morning to you this morning. Coming up from the Lippman Funeral Home, we got Stephanie Baby Girl Lippman with the song that says, this morning, I got a feeling. A beautiful song. Send it out to Annie, y'all. And the pastor over there, Pastor Bland, Deacon Cato, all of you this morning, to the Roberts family and many others over at Antioch. Good morning to you all this morning as well. Good morning to all the superintendents, the educators this morning, physicians, doctors, all of you, Dr. Robert Glover. Good morning to you all, my physicians this morning. We're just thankful to everybody this morning. Did I say William and Derek Mapp and Deacon Arthur Parkover and Cordy and many others? Good morning to you. Apostle Jones over there, Morris Jones, David Jones. Good morning to all my cousins. Bubba Jones, good morning to all of them. I think he's in Diana now. But good morning to everybody in Ashburn. Good morning to the ship, Burgess, Cheevers, Austin, Edmondson, all of you over there on Monroe Street, my street. Good morning to you this morning. We're just grateful to the Creator for each and every one of you this morning. Thanking God for a new day, a new beginning. Please drive careful out there as you're driving. To all pastors everywhere, let's keep Pastor Pettibone and his family in our prayers. Always remember, as you say in the prayer, say a prayer for everybody, but keep Pastor Pettibone in your prayers as you pray. We all have to love. We love each other, so let's make sure we pray for each other, and let's keep that family in our prayers as well as you do other families as well, okay? Make sure you pray a special prayer for Pastor Pettibone. Good morning again to everybody. Let's go back to some more music. The song says, I'll do that next. Let's do, I think I'm going to do Stephanie first. Let's do Stephanie, and then we'll come back with Heaven on My Mind from V117. Good morning. It's a beautiful day in your neighborhood. Thank you for listening to The Cue. I am the queen right here at the V. 101.7.

0: It's Dee Dee in the morning, and if you missed the show, JJ and I are good friends enough where we sit up and laugh. And I saw you look at me the other day like, you know what, Dee Dee? If you weren't married, you could have been my girl.
1: Nah, you had some in your nose. I was just trying.
0: Yeah, JJ.
1: No, when we stared at each other, I did say, ooh.
2: Yeah. All right, man, tap in, because Tuesday, one of the funniest comedians in the game. Mm. You done seen him on your timeline and your TV. Guaranteed. They'll be right here on the show, and you don't want to miss the laughs.
0: And, of course,

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8: WQVE, V117, good morning and welcome in to Spiritual Blessings. Don't forget, this morning, the Albany Chamber of Commerce will be having their breakfast for the business that are part of the Albany Chamber of Commerce. Don't forget to do that this morning, okay? We appreciate each and every one of you this morning. If you want that, I got a feeling you're going to have to go to Lippman Funeral Home 1202 Clark Evan and Blaylock and see if they have it. That's the only way you can probably get it, okay? Also, don't forget the Martin Luther King Memorial Chapel is open to you as well, 1908. They have services that are available to you, so if you need them, you can call them as well. Thank you for listening to V117. Let's go back to some more music this morning. The song says, Heaven on My Mind. Don't be worried about what people have to say. We ain't got time for that. You want to look in the right directions and keep looking ahead. Treat people right. Treat people the way you want to be treated. And if they treat you wrong, as long as you do the right thing, don't worry about the rest. God will handle the rest. From V117, just a message to each and every one of us this morning. God bless you. From V117, it's Men Day Tuesday. Sexy Men Day Tuesday.

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Jason Bartel. And I've been on this Christian journey for a long, long time. And I just want to tell you my testimony today.

0: WQVE Viva 107. It's Midday Tuesday Songs. You probably won't hear nowhere but right here at Viva 107. That's Pastor Nathan Bartell with the songs that says every step of the way out of Ashburn, Georgia. Good morning, Pastor Bartell, this morning. Everybody else that we call names over in Ashburn, good morning to you on this sexy Midday Tuesday. Also, this morning you heard the song that says Been So Good to Me with Pastor Gregory Hines and everybody, the Humming Quintet of Cairo, Georgia. Also, you heard Don't Let Him Catch You With Your Work Undone by the Angelic Voices. When the roll is called up there, yonder, sending it for the Moses sisters and their cousins and all of them this morning. That's from Mother Sharper and the Sharper Singers this morning. When the roll is called, good morning to Teresa Taylor this morning, Teresa Anthony this morning, Doris Wright to Doris and her husband this morning. Good morning to him this morning. Also this morning you heard, I'm going to do one more. This morning, we're going to do my other thing song you heard yesterday, Stepping Stone, from V1017. It's Sexy Midday Tuesday. It's 20 minutes after the hour. Good morning to all the fine men out there, to all my godsons out there. Good morning to them this morning over at P&G. Aaron Thomas this morning over at the Piggy Wiggy. Good morning to Andre Williams this morning. I have a lot of godsons, so you know, if they tell you they mind, they'll tell your minds. Ricky Tinson over at the Tinson household, Mother Flossie Tinson. Good morning to you this morning. Good morning to everybody. My son in love this morning, Courtney Jones, up in Warner Robins this morning. My grandchildren, my grandsons, all of them this morning. And I told you about E40, so good morning to him as well. To the Gibson brothers, good morning to Curtis Gibson Sr. and his sons this morning, and his brothers. Good morning to all of them this morning. My godson, none other than Kamon Alfred, good morning to his dad, Bobby Alfred. Good morning to Pastor Ms. Donna Ray Hall this morning. Dennis and Kitty Hall, good morning to you this morning. Good morning, good morning, good morning, good morning. Captain Tyrone Grant, Tyrone Griffin, I'm sorry, good morning. That's Bone, that's my cousin. Good morning to all of them this morning. Good morning to Pastor Ms. George Graham this morning. Good morning, everybody in T-Town, Tifton, Georgia, Sylvester Sly Town, my God brother over there. Good morning to Don Jefferson this morning. Also, good morning to everybody in Sly Town, Sylvester, Georgia this morning, to the Stevens family over there as well. Let's keep Tina Peavy in our prayers. Let's keep Tina Peavy in our prayers. Good morning to her this morning. Hope that she's feeling better. From V1017, good morning, everybody, this morning. Just glad to have you. The song says, use it as a stepping stone. From V1017, good morning, guys.
1: Your man came to me the other day. He said, can

0: And I saw you look at me the other day like, you know what, Dee Dee? If you weren't married, you could have been my girl.
1: Nah, you had some in your nose. I was just trying.
0: Yeah, JJ.
1: Now, when we stared at each other, I did say, ooh.
2: Golly. All right, man, tap in, because Tuesday, one of the funniest comedians in the game. Mm. You done seen him on your timeline and your TV. Guaranteed. They'll be right here on the show, and you don't want to miss the laughs.
3: And, of course, class is in session. I teach y'all in this room and y'all out there a little bit of Spanish.
0: You only speak a little bit. How you teaching us?
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0: Oh, got it.
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WQVE V107. Yeah, I got to get out of here. It's Monday, Tuesday. Take care of me. The beautiful song this morning. Thank God for all of you this morning. Have a great day. Kisses and hugs to everybody, to all of you that's taking care of the kids during the summer on the summer programs. We thank you so much for all that you're doing. God bless you. Have a great morning. I'll see you back on Thankful Quad Day Wednesday. It has been Sexy Monday, Tuesday. Tell your men, the queen said, good morning. I got to get my fine 757 pounds up out of here, baby. You know I got to be doing it right. Hey, you're right here with the Q, V107. Have a great day, everybody. Love you much.

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0: 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Thanks for listening to V101.7. All right, listen, good morning. Welcome to the show, everybody. It's DD in the morning on this Tuesday.
1: All right.
0: Yep, I'm here with a blunt. I mean, the foolery done started. The foolery started this early in the morning.
1: Uh-oh.
0: You started it.
2: Begun.
0: You and Trey.
1: Tom Cruise,
0: thank you very much for being sane today.
2: I'm here with you, girl.
1: Oh, what? Cruise is your last hope. Oh, my God.
3: Yeah.
4: You're in trouble.
1: You're in trouble.
0: I know,
1: trouble.
0: Let's get right to the five. It's about to be a crazy Tuesday. Here we go.
5: The five things you need to know right now on DD in the morning.
0: Anybody see this now? The United States has accepted only in the last six consecutive months. Y'all ready?
6: Mm-hmm.
0: We have only accepted white refugees for the last six consecutive months.
1: Oh,
2: that's
1: wow,
2: so
1: that's
2: white of us.
0: Yep. They said every single one of the 599 refugees the U.S. admitted last month, they were white.
2: That's sounds fine. About white.
0: Guess what else they said? In fact, this is what they said. In fact, since October of 2025, the U.S. has accepted 6,668 refugees. Guess how many of them were white? 6,665.
1: Oh, wow. They should be ashamed of themselves.
0: Again, the U.S. has only accepted 6,668, and out of those, all of them were white except for three.
1: Disgusting.
2: Not three.
1: Disgusting. Absolutely disgusting.
0: They said the three that were admitted last, those are three, they were from Afghanistan. No other refugees were admitted.
2: Talk about a whitewash.
0: They said that the Trump administration is spending more than $100 million to fight the emergency of white genocide in South Africa.
1: These are the
0: They're
1: times.
0: Spending money over there to... Okay. Right.
2: Well, I got to save those.
0: How he was saying America first.
2: Oh, yeah.
0: Okay, let's keep it moving.
1: He don't know what
7: All right, well, ladies and gentlemen, for all of y'all that like the UFC, man, I hope y'all not getting too excited right now.
0: You
7: don't get too excited about this fight that may take place at the White House. Man, they are filing suit right now against the organization, man, to see if they can get that fight pulled and canceled on the lawn of the White House, man. You know, Trump is just tearing the White House up. He wants this ballroom. Man, they got bulldozers still in the front lawn. They haven't even moved it, man. So right now, man, you know, the fight does supposed to take place, man, but they are trying their best to stop it, man, and put this thing back in the arena like it's supposed to be, man.
1: Wow.
7: So we'll see.
2: Man, we're going to see. All right, let's talk about this guy who's putting some money where his mouth is. Dr. Umar is touring his fully built school. Y'all, let's go for the ride.
8: Look at your school, brothers and sisters. We are complete, and we are ready to decorate for our children. They said we stole the money. They say there will never be no school, but I'm here to tell you today the school is done and the school is ready. Look at those floors, brothers and sisters. We ready. We are ready, brothers. And look at the shine on that floor, brothers and sisters. But we need a final building inspection, brothers and sisters. This is the timeout room. Ladies, I need you to behave. If you misbehave, you got to come to the timeout room, and you're going to get paddled with the RBG paddle. Mm-hmm. There's windows in every room, you coon, but that's all right. You never built nothing for your people, so I can't blame you. Ladies, who going to come decorate the principal's office? I need a team of queens.
0: Okay.
2: That was a lot.
0: That's a lot. But, yeah, but good for him. It happened, right? Everybody kept saying, when is the school going to open? And so he finally did it. Congratulations to him.
1: He for better stop playing before he has some allegations on him.
0: I was thinking the same thing. keep with the ladies. You do this and ladies. It's feeling a little sexist. But I didn't want to say nothing. I'm trying to be positive this morning.
1: Ready to chill out.
0: It's Tuesday, June 9th.
1: Yeah.
0: All right. What you got over there, Trey?
1: Hey, can we talk about the summertime real quick? You know, families be struggling during the summertime, right? Mm-hmm. 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
0: That's
1: Theaters.
0: Nice.
1: Can we also talk about, too, one more thing, too. Scary Movie 6, it opened. It's not really a family movie.
2: Nope.
1: But they made about $105 million worldwide.
0: Good for them.
1: Oh, wow. Nice. On only a $30 million budget. So
0: that's great.
1: Shout out Marlon Wayans.
0: I know it. They got their money's worth.
1: Yeah.
0: And I want to see it. It looks like it's funny.
1: It's still growing, too.
0: All right. Hey, listen, those are five. We need somebody to play our our $1,000 minute game. We're going to give you cash this morning. It'll be a great exchange. All you got to do is answer 10 questions correctly within 1 minute. And when you do that, we'll just hand you $1,000. Don't you like that?
3: You can't beat that.
0: I know it. You can't beat it. So you might as well play the game right now. 817-633-1045 or 833-TALK-TO-DEEDEE.
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19: 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The Federal Reserve Bank of New York recently published a survey that could calm some fears about artificial intelligence taking jobs, at least for now. It looked at the recent rise of unemployment for recent college grads and found that it was remote work, not AI, that was the biggest contributor for a recent rise in unemployment for young people. Dambisa Moyo is an expert in macroeconomics and shares a unique perspective as a woman of color born in Zambia. She spoke to Bloomberg about how we're still trying to figure out what the true impact of AI might be to labor markets, saying we're still in the early innings.
20: We don't even know which models are going to win. Is it going to be a multipolar world of AI LLMs, or is it going to be much more winner-take-all? It's still too early to say.
19: It's too early to tell how AI will reshape the workforce, but for now, a downturn in early career hiring can likely be blamed on other factors. I'm Bloomberg's Justin Milliner on the Black Business Beat.
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24: Mix of sun and clouds today with a few pop-up showers and thunderstorms this afternoon and into the early evening hours. Mainly clear overnight tonight with a low near 70. Mostly sunny, warm, humid tomorrow, high 92. We'll keep it mostly sunny on Thursday with a few storms, high 93. I'm Georgia WeatherNet meteorologist KJ Allen.
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0: Every line, every phrase, every word in the song is just about you. 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
13: All righty, listen, good morning. It's Dee Dee in the morning. It is Tuesday, June 9th. Looking for Trey right now to find out what's trending.
14: Hey, so this UFC White House event is trending. They say that Dana White, which is basically the owner of the UFC, he pretty much is saying that he expects this event to pull in football numbers. Mm. You know, the Super Bowl is basically what he's shooting for. Mm-hmm. He says that, like, on average UFC main events fights, they average like 2 million people. Mm-hmm. He's thinking that over 100 million people will watch this damn thing coming up here soon.
13: Maybe anybody in the room want to watch it?
15: Because it might be a circus.
13: Yeah, but
15: you feel me?
13: Anybody going to watch it in here?
14: If you got to buy it, especially, what streaming platform is it even
13: on? Hold
14: on
13: a second. Me either. So it's 4 out of 4 in this room saying no.
14: Yeah,
13: but Super Bowl, you're going to watch it?
16: I'm going to watch it. Yeah.
13: Oh, so 3 out of 4 saying no.
14: 3 out of 4. And I'm about to say, it is millions of people now. I will say that. Yeah. But June 14th is when it goes down. You can decide for yourself if you want to watch it. I think it comes on Paramount, if I'm not mistaken.
16: It does.
14: Is it Paramount?
13: I'm not interested.
15: I'm not paying for it. I wouldn't pay for it.
14: UFC just has never been my jush anyway.
13: I watched it with the husband early on, but I just...
14: Really?
13: Yeah.
14: I can't get into
13: it. But I'm just like, they'd be kicking each other in the face and stuff. I'd be like, okay. Hey, listen, coming up later, Jay Cruz wants to help you get bilingual this morning. Going to learn a little Spanish. Also, guess what? Answer this question. Which streaming service just released a documentary on Michael Jackson?
14: Ooh.
13: If you can answer that right in 9 more questions in a minute, you're going to win some money at 833-TALK-TO-DEE DEE.
16: That's 833-825-5233.
13: It's Dee Dee in the morning.
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18: Mix of sun and clouds today with a few pop-up showers and thunderstorms this afternoon and into the early evening hours. Mainly clear overnight tonight with a low near 70. Mostly sunny, warm, humid tomorrow, high 92. We'll keep it mostly sunny on Thursday with a few storms, high 93. I'm Georgia WeatherNet meteorologist KJ Allen.
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0: 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Williamson, J. Cruz. Hey, one more song, and then we got to talk about a thing or two, y'all. 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
16: Mix of sun and clouds today with a few pop-up showers and thunderstorms this afternoon and into the early evening hours. Mainly clear overnight tonight with a low near 70. Mostly sunny, warm, humid tomorrow, high 92. We'll keep it mostly sunny on Thursday with a few storms, high 93. I'm Georgia WeatherNet meteorologist KJ Allen.
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so sorry, sorry, sorry, sorry. 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I said, what did I do wrong?

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V117, today's mix of R&B. It's Ebony Williams with that quote of the day for you. That actually falls in line with my weekend, and it was a really fun quote I saw graffitied on a building. So I don't know the author. It says, "I'm not lazy. I'm on energy saving mode. And sometimes you just need to preserve your energy."

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22: Mix of sun and clouds today with a few pop-up showers and thunderstorms this afternoon and into the early evening hours. Mainly clear overnight tonight with a low near 70. Mostly sunny, warm, humid tomorrow, high 92. We'll keep it mostly sunny on Thursday with a few storms, high 93. I'm Georgia WeatherNet meteorologist KJ Allen.
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0: V1017, where today's mix of R&B. The name's Ebony Williams, and I read a story that divided a few people in the comments, okay? So South Korea, their top university, has rejected 45 students who had exceptional grades, by the way, because they had a pass of bullying. Apparently, they keep bullying records in South Korea, and I like this, making them face accountability at a young age, so, you know, hopefully they don't continue to grow up into being awful people who just bully people left and right. I mean, we've all had that one coworker, boss, or somebody we've been class with that you could tell needed to experience some type of consequences for their actions. So do you think this is going overboard? I don't think so, but you can let me know. Go ahead and weigh in by DMing me at @ebonywilliams.
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0: 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Emmy Williams taking care of you. And if you want to propose and money is a little tight, the answer might be in your pantry. It's that fun fact of the day brought to us by that random email blast. I fact checked and I gotta share with you what I know, because peanut butter can be turned into diamonds. Peanut butter is rich in carbon, and scientists have indeed successfully turned some peanut butter into diamonds. And yes, this is because diamonds are made purely out of carbon, which is abundantly found in organic foods like peanut butter. So how cool would it be for your person to propose to you with a diamond ring that they literally made out of peanut butter? Is there a class for this on Meetup or something?
1: 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We'll go for what you deserve. Want to win? One call, that's all.
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They're supposed to go back to Coven, so if you need a refresher, I suggest checking out the

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Oh, Genuine. Another clip of him doing a cringy dance on stage for V101.7 is Ebony Williams. And hey, the man is living his best life. And aren't you going to be entertained if you go to his concert? Expect it to get a little weird.

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2: 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Looking out. Looking out.
3: A few scattered showers and thunderstorms around this afternoon. Clouds will be breaking up a bit this evening and overnight tonight. Could see some fog tomorrow morning, low around 70. Tomorrow, mostly sunny with a high of 91. We'll keep it mostly sunny and hot on Thursday, high 93. I'm Georgia WeatherNet meteorologist KJ Allen.
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a really fun quote I saw graffitied on a building, so I don't know the author. 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I'm on energy saving mode, and sometimes you just need to preserve your energy."

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0: 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The name's Ebony Williams. Yes, I got your request for Leon Thomas, Mary J. Blige. It's all on the way. But first, it's Miguel. Sure thing.
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23: B101.7, looking out.
24: A few scattered showers and thunderstorms around this afternoon. Clouds will be breaking up a bit this evening and overnight tonight. Could see some fog tomorrow morning, low around 70. Tomorrow, mostly sunny with a high of 91. We'll keep it mostly sunny and hot on Thursday, high 93. I'm Georgia WeatherNet meteorologist KJ Allen.
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0: 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Ebony Williams taking care of you. And if you want to propose and money is a little tight, the answer might be in your pantry. It's a fun fact of the day brought to us by the Random Emo Blast. I fact checked and I got to share with you what I know, because peanut butter can be turned into diamonds. Peanut butter is rich in carbon, and scientists have indeed successfully turned some peanut butter into diamonds. And yes, this is because diamonds are made purely out of carbon, which is abundantly found in organic foods like peanut butter. So how cool would it be for your person to propose to you with a diamond ring that they literally made out of peanut butter? Is there a class for this on Meetup or something?
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V117, today's mix of R&B. It's Ebony Williams with that quote of the day for you. That actually falls in line with my weekend, and it was a really fun quote I saw graffitied on a building. So I don't know the author. It says, "I'm not lazy. I'm on energy saving mode. And sometimes you just need to preserve your energy."

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29: A few scattered showers and thunderstorms around this afternoon. Clouds will be breaking up a bit this evening and overnight tonight. Could see some fog tomorrow morning, low around 70. Tomorrow, mostly sunny with a high of 91. We'll keep it mostly sunny and hot on Thursday, high 93. I'm Georgia WeatherNet meteorologist KJ Allen.
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V1017, today's mix of R&B, Ebony Williams taking care of you, but it's time for me to head on out of here, pass it off to Frank Ski, who's going to come in and take care of you for the rest of this Tuesday afternoon. I hope you have a great rest of your day, and don't worry, I was able to squeeze in some more of your requests before I head on out of here, so that's on

0: one time I knew it was over, man, we were kissing, and I kind of looked up.
1: You opened your eyes?
0: And she was staring. 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
0: If my eyes booked.
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0: Yeah, she don't want to kiss.
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0: 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Answer some questions.
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0: 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Stop carrying what God told you to release. Listen, some of us are exhausted. Not because life is hard, but because we keep carrying things God already told us to let go of. You're carrying old pain, old disappointments, old betrayal, old guilt, old shame, old anger. And the truth is, some of you all are emotionally dragging around things that happened years ago. You smile in public, but privately, you're still replaying conversations. You're still replaying hurt, still replaying what they did to you. But let me help you out today. You can't walk into your next season dragging dead weight from your last season. You see, God has a blessing waiting for you, but maybe your hands are too full holding on to pain. Isaiah, what does it say? Forget the former things. Do not dwell on the past. You know why the scripture is powerful? Because God is literally telling you, stop living emotionally stuck into what already has happened. Some people hurt you. Yes, some people lied to you. I know. They abandoned you. I get it. They disappointed you. But hear me clearly. You cannot allow one painful chapter to become your whole life story. Some of you are still carrying heartbreak from relationships God removed years ago. Still carrying resentment towards family. Carrying anger towards an old boss. Carrying guilt over mistakes God already forgave you for. In the meanwhile, life keeps moving on. And you know what baggage does? It slows you down. Drains your energy, steals your joy, and eventually you become emotionally tired from carrying what was never meant to travel with you forever. Sometimes God allows people to leave because they were only assigned to one season of your life. Hear me clearly. Everybody can't go where you're going, and sometimes the healing doesn't start until you finally release it. So release that anger, release that bitterness, release the need for closure. Release the need to understand every single thing, because some answers only come after obedience. And maybe today, friend, God is saying you've cried over this long enough. You survived it. You learned from it. Now move on. Don't miss your future because you keep staring at your past. I'm Frank Ski, and that is your Inspirational Vitamin.

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1: What up, family? It's Frank Ski. I know we talk about this a lot, but come on, we got to talk about it again. According to the American Medical Association, listen to this. Heart health experts say that black women continue to experience disproportionate high rates of hypertension and heart disease. And doctors say stress is the major contributor. Not just food, not just genetics, not just stress, all of them together. Financial pressure, work pressure, family pressure, political stress is going on, life stresses. And one thing experts are pushing hard right now, ladies and even my guys, please get out there and walk daily. They say you don't need the expensive workouts, not the crazy gym memberships, just walking consistently. Doctors say regular walking can help lower blood pressure, improve circulation, reduce stress hormones, and even improve heart health overall. And here's the important part. A lot of people don't even know that they have hypertension. And that's why checking your blood pressure regularly is so important. Many people feel perfectly fine all the time until something happens. And I just want to make you aware. Listen, blood pressure is important. You got to know your numbers. You got to take care of yourself. We are all stressed out. But like I said, the best thing we can do, sometimes get out there and just take a walk. I'm Frank Ski. It's the Frank Ski Show. Let's go.
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1: A few scattered showers and thunderstorms around this afternoon. Clouds will be breaking up a bit this evening and overnight tonight. Could see some fog tomorrow morning, low around 70. Tomorrow, mostly sunny with a high of 91. We'll keep it mostly sunny and hot on Thursday, high 93. I'm Georgia WeatherNet meteorologist KJ Allen.
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0: All right, you already know it's Frank Ski and it's time to jump into this Nosy Report. I told you it was coming and it's now official. Beehive, are you ready? Beyonce has officially reached billionaire status with an estimated net worth of $1 billion, according to Forbes. This milestone makes her the fifth musician globally to cross the 10-figure threshold, joining the ranks of Taylor Swift, Rihanna, Bruce Springsteen, and even her husband, Jay-Z. Now that's a power couple. Speaking of power, how about the king of pop is back on top? Michael Jackson's biopic is about to become the highest grossing music biopic ever, closing in on the record held by the movie Bohemian Rhapsody. Now the film already pulled in massive numbers worldwide, proving the global love for the king of pop still exists, and it hits different with the younger generation. Starring Jafar Jackson as his uncle, the film continues to dominate the box office. But here's the question everybody wants to know. When is it going to be streaming? Tuesday, June 9th, you'll be able to watch the Michael biopic at home. It'll be available for purchase on Apple TV, Prime Video, YouTube Movies and TV, and more. Are y'all going to stream Michael at home? I know I'm going to make sure I have it. My daughter is now a huge Michael fan at the age of 7. And here's some good news. How about Idris Elba has received knighthood from King Charles? The actor received the honor from King Charles III at a ceremony held at Windsor Castle with his wife Sabrina Elba by his side. The recognition is rooted in Idris Elba's work through the Elba Hope Foundation, which he founded in 2002 and focuses on youth advocacy, community empowerment, and sustainable development. Congratulations, Idris Elba. I'm Frank Ski, and that's it. That's your Nosy Report. Let's go.
3: And if you don't know, now you know.

0: the time I knew it was over, man, we were kissing, and I kind of looked up.
1: You opened your eyes?
0: And she was staring. I was like, yeah, this is over.
2: Yeah.
0: If my eyes bucked,
3: she don't want
0: to kiss.
2: They don't.
1: First of all, when you open your eyes and they're looking at you, it's very startling.
0: Yeah, it is. I stopped. Like,
1: me too.
0: You okay?
3: Crazy.
0: Stop kissing.
1: I'm sorry. Me and JJ so stupid.
2: Hey, Dee Dee done got in her feelings, man. Yeah. Wednesday, we have to talk about it. She been having a little problem at home with the husband, and she won't listen to us. Now, we'll see if she'll listen to you.
0: Hey, and plus, you know, I got a renewed list of things you need to let go. And I'm trying to get y'all stress-free.
1: Ooh, I like that. And we getting you some paper. $1,000 minigame. Answer some questions. You know.
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1: 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I'm Frank Ski, and I'm just frankly speaking. 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Did you hear what I said? 30s. 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I don't know. Experts are saying the economic pressure is real. I admit it, parents. I admit it. But a lot of parents, a lot of you all are emotionally exhausted. And listen, helping grown kids is one thing. But at what point does helping become enabling? You know, a lot of parents in the Black community, I don't know about you, but I come from a survival household. There were days where I didn't eat once I left home, or I had syrup sandwiches. You know what I mean? Some parents now saying they finally made it. So they feel like, I finally made it. I might as well help my children, make their life easier. Why? Listen, struggle builds character. But some grown kids today, they ain't got no urgency, bro. No urgency to move out. No urgency to save money. No urgency to struggle through adulthood at all. And let's be honest, social media has given these young people a warped sense of reality. Everybody wants luxury, right? Immediately. Everybody wants the soft life. Immediately. Everybody wants designer this and trips and brunches without understanding. It takes sacrifice, man. It takes sacrifice. Listen, if you're still paying for your adult children, there should be no more brunches. There should be no more lamb chops and lobster bites. There should be no more Uber Eats, no more hanging out, no more trips to Miami, no more concerts. In the words of Finesse Times 2, nothing, nothing. If you can't support yourself, you don't deserve all that. I left at 18 years old and never looked back and never asked for anything. And I got to admit, I got grown children, 26 and 25-year-old twins, and they need help every now and then. And I do help them. But guess what they do? They either work it off or they pay me back, period. So if you're still supporting your adult children, let me know. Put it in the comments. I'm Frank Ski, and I'm just frankly speaking.
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1: So here's an interesting health report I want to pass on to you real quick. What up, crew? It's Frank Ski. Okay, a lot of doctors now are telling us, our over 50 crowd, okay, if you're over 50, listen to what I'm saying. Doctors are asking us to lift weights. Now, I was in the doctor's office for my physical a few weeks back, and the doctor was like, are you doing any weightlifting? And I was like, no. He said, not like a bodybuilder. Just are you doing some resistance and building up your muscles? I said, no. He said, you got to. I said, what do you mean? He said, as you get older, you start losing muscle mass, and that causes a lot of other problems with bones and everything in your body. I was like, really? So listen, everybody talks about cardio. I've even got on this show and talked about walking, and those two things are great. But what doctors are saying now is after 50, muscle loss becomes one of the biggest threats to long-term health. Muscle helps balance, bone strength, metabolism, mobility, independence, and the goal isn't to become a bodybuilder. That's not what I'm saying. The goal is to stay strong enough to enjoy your life, strong enough so you can travel, strong enough to play with your grandkids, strong enough to avoid falling down. So doctors are saying we should be lifting a little bit of weights. I don't know if that means, you know, for you, maybe it's getting a pair of dumbbells, some 10s, 15s, or 20s, or whatever, and while you're sitting there watching TV, moving some dumbbells. You know what I mean? Just moving. You know, doing some kind of strength, muscle-building exercises so you can do all the things you want to do. We're over 50. We got to do it. I'm not trying to be falling down. I'm not trying to be that person. I don't want to have no problems with mobility. I want to be independent. You get what I'm saying? I want my bones to be strong. So muscle loss becomes one of the biggest threats to long-term health. Just something I wanted to pass along to you. I'm Frank Ski. It's the Frank Ski Show. Let's go.
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25: A few scattered showers and thunderstorms around this afternoon. Clouds will be breaking up a bit this evening and overnight tonight. Could see some fog tomorrow morning, low around 70. Tomorrow, mostly sunny with a high of 91. We'll keep it mostly sunny and hot on Thursday, high 93. I'm Georgia WeatherNet meteorologist KJ Allen.
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1: So here's a very interesting story for the culture. What up, crew? It's Frank Ski. BET's founder, Bob Johnson. Remember him? Bob Johnson created BET. He was their founder. Well, he's now returning to BET to help shape the network's future alongside of Queen Latifah and LL Cool J. BET is bringing some major star power and history into its next chapter. Now, the network has launched its first ever, listen to this, board of advisors, with BET's founder, Bob Johnson, joining the group alongside of Queen Latifah, LL Cool J, and other influential figures in entertainment, business, and culture. Now, the advisory board is expected to help guide BET's future as the brand continues evolving in a changing media landscape. Now, I want you to remember what I said now, okay? Listen, because I'm not sure if I'm 100% on board with this. Johnson's involvement is especially notable because of his deep history with the company, right? He founded BET back in 1980, building it into one of the most important platforms for Black entertainment and culture. BET later became the first Black-owned company listed on the New York Stock Exchange in 1991, before Johnson sold the network to Viacom in 2001 in a deal reportedly worth $3 billion. So now that BET wants guidance not only from corporate leaders, but also from cultural figures who understand the audience, the legacy, and the creative direction of Black entertainment. By bringing Johnson back into the fold, the network is reconnecting with its original mission while also leaning on modern voices who can help shape the brand where it goes next. I agree with it, having an advisory board, but I would have really liked to see some younger people on that board in higher positions. Meaning, I get having Bob Johnson, but Bob Johnson is 80 years old. Think about that for a minute. 80 years old. How do you get the mindset of an 80-year-old to tell you where the future of television is? Because television as you and I know it is not the same anymore, especially for cable television, right? You got regular TV like ABC, CBS, NBC. Those stations are struggling now because everybody's going to streaming. And the reason why is because everybody has now transferred from watching television to watching what? Watching their phones. So the future is not necessarily in television as we know it, right? So why would you bring somebody on like Bob Johnson, who's 80 years old, to lead the path as an advisory to the company of where the future looks for Black entertainment? That's just my two cents. Hey, I'm Frank Ski. It's the Frank Ski Show. Let's go.

0: one time I knew it was over, man. We were kissing, and I kind of looked up.
1: You opened your eyes?
0: And she was staring. I was like, yeah, it's over.
2: Yeah.
0: If my eyes booked,
3: no
0: she don't want to kiss.
1: First of all, when you open your eyes and they're looking at you, it's very startling.
0: Yeah, it is. I stopped. I'm like,
1: me too.
0: You okay?
3: Crazy.
2: Stop kissing.
1: I'm sorry. Me and JJ so stupid.
2: Hey, Dee Dee done got in her feelings, man. Yeah. Wednesday, we have to talk about it. She been having a little problem at home with the husband, and she won't listen to us. Now, we'll see if she'll listen to you.
0: Hey, and plus, you know, I got a renewed list of things you need to let go. And I'm trying to get y'all stress-free.
1: Ooh, I like that. And we getting you some paper. $1,000 minigame. Answer some questions.
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0: 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Hey, listen, I love to give credit where credit is due. Y'all know Keith David, the acclaimed actor and voiceover icon. Keith David is an award-winning actor, comedian, singer, voice actor. His films include Platoon, Crash, There's Something About Mary, Barbershop, Men at Work, even The Princess and the Frog, and more. He's worked with directors like Steven Spielberg, Clint Eastwood, John Carpenter. And for the culture, y'all, for our culture, Keith David is an icon. Well, guess what? He just received his star on the Hollywood Walk of Fame. Congratulations. He got the 2,847th star on his 70th birthday. Isn't that great? On his 70th birthday, he was inducted under the category of motion pictures, and his star on the Walk of Fame sits immediately across from music legend Nat King Cole, who is an artist that Keith David famously portrayed early in his stage career. Congratulations to Keith David. When he got his star, this is what he said.
1: What you're bearing witness to today is a man living his dream. Yes. Today is a great day. To all and any of you who have a dream to be an actor or a singer, an artist of any kind, just keep dreaming. It can and does come true. Mm. And most importantly, I want to say to you, don't quit before the blessing.
0: Mm. Don't quit before the blessing. Oh, those are some words. Congratulations, Keith David. Listen, I always got to uplift our culture whenever anybody in our culture does something great. Congratulations. It's the Frank Ski Show. Let's go.

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1: It's Frank Ski. So y'all know Lisa Ray, right? The actress Lisa Ray. Well, Lisa Ray McCoy has now broken her silence on her ex-husband, the former Turks and Caicos premier, Michael Messick. Michael Messick now, her ex-husband, and he used to be the head of Turks and Caicos. How about he got a 4-year prison sentence? That's Lisa Ray, the actress's ex-husband. He's going to jail for 4 years. So Carlos King sat down with Lisa Ray, and they had a conversation. And in the conversation, Carlos King asked her, listen, you know, how do you feel? Your ex-husband is going to jail. Now, she admits she wishes she had handled the situation differently and kept the aftermath of their separation less public. But hey, when you're married to somebody who runs a country and then the country convicts him and he goes to jail for 4 years, it's going to be public. But this is what Lisa Ray had to say to Carlos King.
2: Yeah, I obviously have been involved in the case, you know, throughout the years. You know, they definitely tried to keep me involved in the case. But I think over the years, they realized that, you know, even as his wife, that I didn't have anything to do with running the country. To me, the way that he ran the country, I just know he made it more innovative.
1: How about that? He made it more innovative. I'm sure he did. But I'm saying, I feel sorry for her, right? You never want to be married to somebody, be in the public eye, and all of a sudden your ex is going to jail. That would really suck, you know, and bringing you all in that. She said, you know, she had to clarify that she had nothing to do with running the country. So they stopped coming to her and asking her any questions, which I'm sure she's happy now. It's finally settled and going away, and she can go ahead and live her life. All right, Lisa Ray, it's the Frank Ski Show. Let's go.
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26: Partly cloudy overnight tonight. Patchy fog as we get started on your Wednesday morning. We'll see a low around 70. Tomorrow afternoon, mostly sunny with a high of 91. We'll keep it mostly sunny and hot on Thursday, high 93. Friday, partly cloudy, high 94. I'm Georgia WeatherNet meteorologist KJ Allen.
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V1017, Albany's R&B leader. All right, y'all, I got one that's going to get everybody talking. Would you take a year off from work if you could? And have you ever heard the term micro-retirement? You know, there's a growing number of us that are saying they no longer are willing to wait until 65 years old to start enjoying life. Instead, some working 40 and 50-year-olds are going straight to retirement, and they're taking what a lot of experts are calling micro-retirements. In other words, they're taking 6 months off, a year off, sometimes even longer. Not because they're rich. Oh, no, no, no, no. Not because they won the lottery. Oh, no, no, no, no. Because they're saying, I want to enjoy my life now. Some of them are taking off and traveling the world. Some are spending more time with their children. Some are caring for their aging parents. Some are pursuing passion that they've put off for years. And some are simply burnt out. Now, when I first read the story, a part of me was saying, good for them. You know why? Because tomorrow's not promised. But we all know somebody who has worked their entire life, right? They saved every penny. They waited for retirement. And then what happened? They got sick and they passed away. Or the question is, physically, could you really enjoy your life starting at 65, 68 years old? We've all seen it happen. And that's what I was thinking. And the other part of me is saying, but wait a minute, who's paying the bills? Because let's be honest, most Americans are already struggling with inflation, food costs, housing, insurance, everything costs more. So how exactly are people taking off a year? And that's where the risk comes in. The story is saying that some people are carefully planning these breaks. Others are jumping in without a financial plan. And that's creating a lot of debate because guess what? Listen, life is worth living, right? You're supposed to live your life, right? But life also comes with responsibilities. You got mortgage, you got rent, you got children, tuition, retirement, saving, all the things that don't stop just because you're tired. So the question I want to ask everybody, if you knew your job would wait for you, or even if not, would you take a year off from work? And if you did, what would you do with that year? Would you travel? Would you start a business, spend time with family, volunteer, write that book you've always wanted to write? You know, or would you just keep on working because financial security matters? I think this new generation is on to something. What you think? I'm Frank Ski, and it's The Frank Ski Show. Let's go. Dee Dee.

0: one time I knew it was over, man. We were kissing, and I kind of looked up.
1: You opened your eyes?
0: And she was staring. I was like, yeah, this over.
2: Yeah.
0: If my eyes bucked.
3: There's no passion.
0: Yeah, she don't want to kiss.
1: First of all, when you open your eyes and they're looking at you, it's very startling.
0: Yeah, it is. I stopped. I'm like,
1: me too.
0: Okay?
3: Crazy.
0: Stop kissing.
1: I'm sorry. Me and JJ so stupid.
2: Hey, Dee Dee done got in her feelings, man. Yeah. Wednesday, we have to talk about it. She been having a little problem at home with the husband, and she won't listen to us. Now, we'll see if she'll listen to you.
0: Hey, and plus, you know, I got a renewed list of things you need to let go. And I'm trying to get y'all stress-free.
1: Ooh, I like that. And we getting you some paper. $1,000 minigame. Answer some questions. You know.
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1: 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I'm Frank Ski, and I'm just frankly speaking. 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I don't know. Experts are saying the economic pressure is real. I admit it, parents. I admit it. But a lot of parents, a lot of you all are emotionally exhausted. And listen, helping grown kids is one thing. But at what point does helping become enabling? You know, a lot of parents in the Black community, I don't know about you, but I come from a survival household. There were days where I didn't eat once I left home, or I had syrup sandwiches. You know what I mean? Some parents now saying they finally made it. So they feel like, I finally made it. I might as well help my children, make their life easier. Why? Listen, struggle builds character. But some grown kids today, they ain't got no urgency, bro. No urgency to move out. No urgency to save money. No urgency to struggle through adulthood at all. And let's be honest, social media has given these young people a warped sense of reality. Everybody wants luxury, right? Immediately. Everybody wants the soft life. Immediately. Everybody wants designer this and trips and brunches without understanding. It takes sacrifice, man. It takes sacrifice. Listen, if you're still paying for your adult children, there should be no more brunches. There should be no more lamb chops and lobster bites. There should be no more Uber Eats. No more hanging out. No more trips to Miami. No more concerts. In the words of Finesse Times 2, nothing. Nothing. If you can't support yourself, you don't deserve all that. I left at 18 years old and never looked back and never asked for anything. And I got to admit, I got grown children, 26 and 25-year-old twins, and they need help every now and then. And I do help them. But guess what they do? They either work it off or they pay me back, period. So if you're still supporting your adult children, let me know. Put it in the comments. I'm Frank Ski, and I'm just, frankly speaking. So God.

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Stick around, listen. The best is yet to come. Coming your way right here on the Frank Ski Show. Let's go.

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0: All right, you already know it's Frank Ski and it's time to jump into this Nosy Report. I told you it was coming and it's now official. Beehive, are you ready? Beyonce has officially reached billionaire status with an estimated net worth of $1 billion, according to Forbes. This milestone makes her the fifth musician globally to cross the 10-figure threshold, joining the ranks of Taylor Swift, Rihanna, Bruce Springsteen, and even her husband, Jay-Z. Now that's a power couple. Speaking of power, how about the king of pop is back on top? Michael Jackson's biopic is about to become the highest grossing music biopic ever, closing in on the record held by the movie Bohemian Rhapsody. Now the film already pulled in massive numbers worldwide, proving the global love for the king of pop still exists, and it hits different with the younger generation. Starring Jafar Jackson as his uncle, the film continues to dominate the box office. But here's the question everybody wants to know. When is it going to be streaming? Tuesday, June 9th, you'll be able to watch the Michael biopic at home. It'll be available for purchase on Apple TV, Prime Video, YouTube Movies and TV, and more. Are y'all going to stream Michael at home? I know I'm going to make sure I have it. My daughter is now a huge Michael fan at the age of 7. And here's some good news. How about Idris Elba has received knighthood from King Charles? The actor received the honor from King Charles III at a ceremony held at Windsor Castle with his wife Sabrina Elba by his side. The recognition is rooted in Idris Elba's work through the Elba Hope Foundation, which he founded in 2002 and focuses on youth advocacy, community empowerment, and sustainable development. Congratulations, Idris Elba. I'm Frank Ski, and that's it. That's your Nosy Report. Let's go.
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22: Partly cloudy overnight tonight. Patchy fog as we get started on your Wednesday morning. We'll see a low around 70. Tomorrow afternoon, mostly sunny with a high of 91. We'll keep it mostly sunny and hot on Thursday, high 93. Friday, partly cloudy, high 94. I'm Georgia WeatherNet meteorologist KJ Allen.
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0: It's Frank Ski, and it is time for your Inspirational Vitamin. Stop carrying what God told you to release. Listen, some of us are exhausted. Not because life is hard, but because we keep carrying things God already told us to let go of. You're carrying old pain, old disappointments, old betrayal, old guilt, old shame, old anger. And the truth is, some of you all are emotionally dragging around things that happened years ago. You smile in public, but privately, you're still replaying conversations. You're still replaying hurt, still replaying what they did to you. But let me help you out today. You can't walk into your next season dragging dead weight from your last season. You see, God has a blessing waiting for you, but maybe your hands are too full holding on to pain. Isaiah, what does it say? Forget the former things. Do not dwell on the past. You know why the scripture is powerful? Because God is literally telling you, stop living emotionally stuck into what already has happened. Some people hurt you. Yes, some people lied to you. I know. They abandoned you. I get it. They disappointed you. But hear me clearly. You cannot allow one painful chapter to become your whole life story. Some of you are still carrying heartbreak from relationships God removed years ago. Still carrying resentment towards family. Carrying anger towards an old boss. Carrying guilt over mistakes God already forgave you for. In the meanwhile, life keeps moving on. And you know what baggage does? It slows you down. Drains your energy, steals your joy, and eventually you become emotionally tired from carrying what was never meant to travel with you forever. Sometimes God allows people to leave because they were only assigned to one season of your life. Hear me clearly. Everybody can't go where you're going. And sometimes the healing doesn't start until you finally release it. So release that anger, release that bitterness. Release the need for closure. Release the need to understand every single thing. Because some answers only come after obedience. And maybe today, friend, God is saying you've cried over this long enough. You survived it. You learned from it. Now move on. Don't miss your future because you keep staring at your past. I'm Frank Ski, and that is your Inspirational Vitamin.

0: by the time I knew it was over, man, we were kissing, and I kind of looked up.
1: You opened your eyes?
0: And she was staring. I was like, yeah, it's over.
2: Yeah.
0: If my eyes booked.
3: There's no cash.
0: Yeah, she don't want to kiss.
1: First of all, when you open your eyes and they're looking at you, it's very startling.
0: Yeah, it is. I stopped. I'm like,
1: me too.
0: You okay?
3: Crazy.
2: Stop kissing.
1: I'm sorry. Me and JJ so stupid.
2: Hey, Dee Dee done got in her feelings, man. Yeah. Wednesday, we have to talk about it. She been having a little problem at home with the husband, and she won't listen to us. Mm. Now, we'll see if she'll listen to you. Mm.
0: Hey, and plus, you know, I got a renewed list of things you need to let go. Yeah, I'm trying to get y'all stress-free.
1: Ooh, oh, I like that. And we getting you some paper. $1,000 minigame. Answer some questions. All right. 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

Welcome inside another beautiful evening as we take it down nice and easy on this Tuesday evening. I'm Lenny Green. Welcome to the most sexiest place to be in. This is the Quiet Storm. Shout out to all the New York Knicks fans. I know we're all disappointed. We got an L last night. I don't know about how some of the calls were not made against the Spurs, but hey, I'm not going to say anything. Only thing I'm going to say tomorrow night, retribution time. I think they're going to come back with a vengeance. The Knicks, no question. They're coming in a certain way tomorrow night. But look, I'm going to continue to lay down what you like. I just gave you one from SWV, Use Your Heart. I'm going to push my heart to the side, and I'm going to give you what you like. Plus, we got company dropping by tonight. Renowned, distinguished actor. I'll tell you who's dropping by in a little bit. But let me double it up with these beautiful ladies. Coco, Lily, Taj, SWV, these sisters with voices, telling me I'm always on their mind. Isn't that special? Welcome to the Quiet Storm.

0: quiet storm, baby, locking you inside of the space to escape and to relax. Thank you for turning me on. I want to reciprocate the favor and turn you on to all that good, good music that you need, that you want. This is The Quiet Storm. I'm Lenny Green. Speaking from one love heart to another love heart, we have a lot of loving hearts all throughout, from the east to the west, to the north to the south. What's going on, Pine Bluff, Kalamazoo, Grand Rapids, Athens, Georgia, the CSRA in Augusta, to my lovers in OKC, to the tri-state of New York, New Jersey, Connecticut. Hey, shout out to all the New York fans. We're devoted. We're really devoted. But, you know, got to tell everyone, though, we got to take it easy. We got to, like, calm down. Because I know I've been watching the news, too, see the craziness that goes outside of these watch parties. Yo, let's take it easy. We can't let some bad apples spoil it for every one of us. You know what I'm saying? They're destroying property, disrespecting law enforcement. So, yo, y'all got to chill and just enjoy the moment. If you're really there for the game, if you're really there to support the team, you got to respect what you got to respect. But take it easy, New York. Take it easy. Anyway, I'm not going to take it easy tonight. I'm going to go pretty intense. We have company dropping by. Ladies, one of Black Hollywood's most decorated actors. You've seen him everything from The Wire to Superman, to most recently in Spike Lee's joint, The Highest to the Lowest, and probably 50 other films and TV shows. I'm talking about Wendell Pierce. When you hear his voice, he has a very distinct voice. You'll know exactly who I'm talking about. Now, if you're on Instagram, I did get my Instagram account hooked back up. Yeah, go to my Instagram page, Lenny Green Official, and you'll see an image of Wendell Pierce. So he's joining us. And my producer said someone else was supposed to be tapping in before Wendell. So we're going to find out what that's about in just a few minutes. But as we continue to touch each other's heart, let me take you back a little bit. Now, this is Dr. Dre. The young lady singing on this song is Miss Chalet. Miss Chalet, something in my heart. Miss Chalet, yeah. You're going to remember this, baby. I'm taking you back. This is called Turn Off the Lights. And as we get a little deeper into the night, that's exactly what you need to do. Save on that electricity and kick back and relax in the quiet storm.
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1: Partly cloudy overnight tonight. Patchy fog as we get started on your Wednesday morning. We'll see a low around 70. Tomorrow afternoon, mostly sunny with a high of 91. We'll keep it mostly sunny and hot on Thursday, high 93. Friday, partly cloudy, high 94. I'm Georgia WeatherNet meteorologist KJ Allen.
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Hi, this is Lenny Green reminding you that romance is the process. Love, baby, is the goal. And all of this is going down right here inside of the Quiet Storm on V101.7.

0: Welcome inside the most comfortable space to be in. Much love going out to the New York Knicks, even though we took an L last night. Tomorrow night, it's going to be a different story. I guess there's nothing wrong in letting these new cats, the Spurs, do an opportunity to get a little taste of the Big Apple. But tomorrow night, the Big Apple bites back. And the Knicks fan base is ridiculous. So shout out to the entire bench of the New York Knicks, especially the starting five, the coaching staff. Mike Brown, stay on top of these officials, boy, I tell you. Anyway, company is on the way in the next hour. Actor Wendell Pierce. But you might remember him from the HBO show back in the day called The Wire. He played Detective Moreland. Yeah, that cat. Wendell Pierce. He'll be with us in just a moment. But my good friend, my brother, and one of the funniest cats I know, George Wallace. I was told that you were on the Love Line tonight, and I was told that you're going out to see some of our family in Milwaukee this weekend. Is that true?
1: You got it, just like that. We're coming to Milwaukee Friday and Saturday. How about that? The world-famous Milwaukee Improv.
0: Hey, look, if y'all never seen George Wallace, please make it a point to get to this show, because it's unbelievable. Is it true that you really do have hair? You're taking off a hat?
1: No, I'm wearing my hat. Sometimes I don't wear it, but I'm wearing it because I don't want to get people crazy, you know, so I'm going to wear that hat in Milwaukee.
0: Oh.
1: And we're just going to have some fun. Okay, we might do some Your Mama jokes. Who knows? I don't know them anymore, but you just never know.
0: Something tells me you will always have Your Mama jokes.
1: I forget to do them.
0: You know, there's not too many places that you go. It's hard for me to believe that you don't have a good time.
1: This is true, because that's what it's all about. When I see happy people, it makes me happier. And all I do, I'm so blessed to live my passion. All I do, and I thank God every day, because all I do is lie. I love to lie.
0: And you do that so well, brother. But let me ask you this, because I know you're not going to lie about it. Why weren't you smiling every time the camera panned on you when you were at the Kevin Hart roast?
1: That was the funniest roast I've ever attended. It was really funny. I don't know how they caught me not laughing. I think maybe it may have been on the George Floyd jokes or something like that.
0: Oh, yeah, that was not funny.
1: But I made sure that's what it was. But I was laughing the whole time. It was funny. When you're in the audience like that, you're in a cadence of laughter.
0: Right.
1: And so you just laugh, laugh, laugh. But I think that George Floyd may have thrown me off. But I was the first one to stand up for Cheryl Underwood.
0: I know that's
1: right.
0: Yes,
1: I was.
0: Oh, yeah, she definitely tore it up. Well,
1: yes, she did. But we're going to do the same thing in Milwaukee.
0: Good.
1: All the preachers are coming out.
0: You know they're coming to see you. So wait, once again, give me the recap. This Friday and Saturday, you're in Milwaukee. What's the name of the venue?